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1: When you're standing on the edge of nowhere, there's only one way out.

She's a perfect 10, but she wears a 12. Baby, keep a little 2 for me. She could be sweet 16, busting out of the seams, and still love in the first degree.

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